River Country rising star Sean Michael Ryan makes his long-awaited return to the show with a new one, Tear in the Rain. Sean is an artist who started out in New Brunswick and has played across Canada and the nation south of us, and was once a top 40 on Canadian Idol. Do we remember Canadian Idol, people? I think we should, though it kind of dates you a little bit when you start mentioning Canadian Idol. We have a talent that I'm looking forward to seeing perform during CCMA week coming up next week, and Cameron Nickerson, who is going to be back on the show. But first, we got a new one coming from Kira Meyer, who is an artist from here in Alberta, was named St. Albert's 2026 Youth Artist Award winner, and was nominated at the Country Music Alberta Awards back in 2025 for Youth Horizon Artist. So happy to introduce this artist to you all with her new single, It's Stick Around.

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Welcome back to River Country Rising Stars. Olivia Cox returning to the show with her song Teepee Creek, a song inspired by her time working and living in Teepee Creek. Olivia is a Canadian who is living over in Northern Ireland and very excited to bring that one back here to the show. Well, hockey teams are getting ready to hit the ice if they haven't already, so here is a song that deals with hockey. It's from Derek Shane, making his way back to the program. Here's Hockey Tough.

Nicole Summerlin making her River Country Rising Stars debut with her new single, Let It Burn. Nicole has been nominated for a number of BCCMAs, that's the British Columbia Country Music Association Awards, and since the age of 14 has been touring across North America. Yeah, getting those miles in, I'd say. Well, can't wait to bring that one back up on the show and crank it up. That is one I think you all likely enjoyed. Speaking of back on the show, here's an artist I hope to catch in Saskatoon, where he resides. Not too long ago was a headliner on the show with this very song. I speak of Daryl Anderson and his latest Watching the Sunrise featuring Phelan Baptiste.

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7: 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We're getting closer and closer to hearing from Anna Lewis and her new single, Love That's Easy. But first, a few more tunes that must be played. Here is a new one coming at you from Wichita. That's right, they're making their return to the show here with their latest, Just For Me.

0: Jade Hilton, great to have this one back here on the show. It is Red Wine Wasted, and maybe this past long weekend there, Labor Day weekend, maybe you got a little red wine wasted. Maybe, just maybe, right? Oh, man. And Jade, to my knowledge, has no relation to Paris. That's a Hilton joke there. Never mind. Ladies and gentlemen, boys and girls of all ages, it is Headliner Time, and this weekend's headliner is none other than Anna Lewis and her new single, Love That's Easy. Again, Anna is a talent from Calgary, Alberta, so we talk about her getting into country music, being from Calgary, the crowded country music scene, how do you stand out in that, a little bit about nursing as well, and of course, we got to find out all about that new song, so let's get into that conversation with Anna. All right, hanging out here with Anna Lewis. How's everything going?
1: It's going good. How are you?
0: Oh, I'm not doing too bad. Getting ready to play your new song here in just a little bit. But first, let's let people get to know you a bit here. You are from Calgary, so you are an Alberta girl. Is just getting into country music something that happens when you're musically inclined and you live in Calgary, or?
1: Yeah, I mean, I guess you could say that. Being surrounded by the Stampede and the rodeo surely helps me out, that's for sure.
0: So what got you into music? Was it just like a family thing? Like, you come from a very musical family? Is it, you know, just something you happen to be gifted with? How'd that all come about?
1: Yeah, so actually, there are some musical people in my family for sure. My dad was in a school band growing up. My mom sang in a choir. And then they never did anything professional with it, per se, but they just kind of throughout growing up in school years were doing music things here and there. And then my cousin was in a band that I think they actually won a Juno many, many years ago, but they were in like a rock alternative band while I was a little kid. So that was super cool to kind of hear about and stuff like that growing up.
0: Nice. And so what made you want to actually pursue music as a career more than just, you know, a hobby, or like you said, like your parents did some musical things but never really pursued it? What made you want to go, okay, I'm going to put my blood, sweat, and tears into a music career of all things?
1: Yeah, I mean, I think it just stemmed from a young age because my memories from being a young kid were always dancing and singing around the house, playing a Walkman as we did back then, not so much how it is now, but listening to tunes while, you know, going on road trips and stuff like that. And I had always just pictured myself either in like a music video or singing professionally or on the screens as I'd watch growing up, like Much Music and stuff like that. And then it was kind of a family tragedy that, you know, persuaded me, I guess, to develop it as an actual career because, you know, I just kind of realized life is too short to not do the things you love. And, you know, I had gone down the route of getting a degree, a nursing degree, in fact, and worked as a full-time nurse for quite a while. So, and I still do work on and off, but yeah, it wasn't until really this last year that I dove kind of full force into it. And I'm super glad I did.
0: With all that, especially with nursing, like, is it just continuing the nursing just to help pay the bills? Like, is it just that safety blanket's still there? I don't know how much you have to work to keep being a nurse or anything like that, but
1: yeah, no, for sure. I do work quite well. Up until this week, actually, I had let go of like a part-time position that I had held, and now I'm just a casual employee, which means I basically can pick and choose my own schedule, which makes it really easy to plan around shows and around, you know, appearances and travel, writing trips and so forth. So that's really nice. As far as a cushion, it's definitely something that, you know, is helpful in paying my bills so that I can, you know, live. But yeah, I'll always love being a nurse, and I hope in the future I can still kind of do both in some way or another. But yeah, it's a job I'm good at, a job I love. So it's still there for a reason.
0: Nice. And so what's it like being an emerging talent in Calgary? Because Calgary obviously has plenty of venues, but it's also got a lot of competition within itself. There's a lot of country artists in Calgary. Yeah. And obviously you'll have the ones who will travel down from Edmonton and the Red Deer area for gigs, even some from up northern Alberta, like Grand Prairie. So what's that like being an emerging artist in such a vast place?
1: Yeah, I mean, it is definitely, you know, the country music province, I'd say, out of all of Canada. So it does make it a little bit difficult at times in terms of just trying to, you know, plan shows and book shows and sort of things like that. So it's been kind of a learning curve, so to speak. But in itself, I mean, honestly, it's really nice to have that support of everyone too at the same time. And everyone's so nice. And, you know, you would think it would be super competitive, but really at the end of the day, everyone's just here to support one another. And that's been a great thing.
0: Nice. And what are some of the things you've managed to do to help yourself stand out from the crowded field there?
1: I think just really hone in on what my brand is and what messages I want to portray out there. And, you know, I kind of like that I have the healthcare aspect. It's kind of tied to me now. So that's been a thing I've kind of ran with, like, hey, I'm a nurse and also a singer-songwriter, and it seemed to be working out, and it's, I think, a little bit more relatable to people that come to shows and stuff like that. So that's been kind of fun to see. And then, yeah, just really, I don't know, I'm the person that will send a million trillion emails. So I have no shame. Yeah.
0: Nice. So it's one of the things you go up on stage. Yeah, I'm a nurse. So before I leave, if you drink too much, I can pump your stomach before I leave there.
1: Oh my gosh. Funny enough, someone actually took a tumble at one of my shows a couple months ago, and they hurt their knee. And I was like, oh, no. Good Lord.
0: Is there a doctor in here? I'm a nurse.
1: Yeah, right? No, at that point, I just stayed on stage.
0: Now, the song we're getting ready to play here, it is a brand new one of yours called Love That's Easy. So how did this one come about for you? And what is it that made you want to record it and put it out there in the world?
1: Yeah, so I actually had kind of toyed with the idea at home by myself one night. It was more so, I think I was just getting out of relationship or situationship, as the cool kids say. But I was kind of just at a point where, you know, I was thinking to myself, like, I'm just so over the games and the relationship woes and all of that. And I just want something that's simple, easy to find, or easy to be with, I guess. And I had just kind of written down on a notes app, like, saying, I just want to love that's easy, and kind of toyed around with a bit of a verse and a bit of a chorus, but in a little bit different melody than it is right now. And I knew I was heading to Nashville the next week. So I had this write scheduled with, you know, Edmonton born, I guess. I don't even know if he's actually born there. I should really check my facts. But he's from Edmonton, Josh Santa, and he lives in Nashville now. But him and I got together. We wrote it in under an hour, I'd want to say, which is kind of unheard of for a first time co-write. And right then and there, recorded the demo. And then, yeah, I decided within that year, I guess this happened last year now almost to a T, and we kind of talked about it and figured out that I wanted to record it and put it out into the world, and he produced it, and we got other people to hop on in it and stuff like that. And yeah, it's been great.
0: He's going to listen to this, and you're going to get the fact checked text message 100%, or DM coming 100%. In going, I'm sorry, I'm born in Sherwood Park. Thank you very much.
1: Yeah,
0: I was raised in Edmonton.
1: Yeah. This is the whole Calgary-Edmonton rivalry. That's really what it is.
0: Well, growing up, I'm from Brampton, Ontario. So like growing up, my family being from Saskatchewan, they would tell everybody I was from Toronto, right? And then I'm like, yeah. I would get mad at my grandparents going like, why do you keep saying I'm from Toronto? I'm from Brampton. And it's like, oh, well, that's they so won't funny. Know that. And for those of you who don't know where Tantallon is on a map of Saskatchewan, it's right near the Manitoba border, near Mooseman.
1: Gotcha.
0: Not too far off the Highway 1. But so when I would tell people I'm from Brampton, they kept thinking I was saying Brandon, like Brandon, Manitoba. Oh. I'm like, oh, I get it now.
1: I
0: get it now.
1: Yeah, that makes sense then. You know, you got to give them some leeway, I guess, for that.
0: Yes. Thank you, Russell Peters, for making Brampton known.
1: Amazing.
0: Nice. And so what is kind of the plan for 2026, the rest of it? We are in the last few months of it. Are there any big shows coming up? More new music on the way before the clock strikes 2027? How's the rest of this year looking?
1: Yeah, so I actually have something that I can't share quite yet. But if anyone has me on social media, don't worry. There'll be an announcement hopefully in October. But something super exciting music-wise that I'll be involved in. But besides then, just really, you know, keeping the promo up for this latest single. And we've got a couple shows lined up that are super fun and exciting. I have one down in Brooks on the 17th of September, I believe. And then I have my release show for this latest single on September 12th. So that'll be really fun in Calgary at Spanky Saloon. So if you're listening and you live in Calgary, definitely come check us out. And as far as that goes, maybe take the last 2 weeks of December off. I'm not quite sure. You know, relax a little bit. The last few months have been a whirlwind, honestly. But I'm going to keep writing, keep, you know, recording here and there. And I'm hoping to release an EP sometime in the middle of next year. So that'll be fun.
0: Awesome. And what are the socials, since you mentioned it, that they can find you at there to see that big announcement when it comes in October?
1: Yeah. So My Instagram is just at I'm Anna Lewis, I'm Anna Lewis, super simple. And then everywhere else is just Anna Lewis Music.
0: Awesome. Well, thank you so much for taking the time. I know people are going to enjoy the new song as we get ready to crank it up here. And best of luck with this single and what all you have going on for the rest of the year.
1: Well, thank you so much. Thanks again for having me. And it's been so fun.
0: Thank you once again for the conversation, Anna. It was great getting to chat with you. Now let's get ready, get set, and let's play Love That's Easy.

0: Thank you all for tuning in to River Country Rising Stars and listening to some great up-and-coming artists. Just by tuning in, you are, in fact, supporting them. Now, next week, well, I'm not sure what we're doing for next week yet. I'm going to be in Saskatoon for the CCMAs, so maybe, just maybe, we'll have some coverage from there for you guys. So until next time, raise that glass high in the sky. Skal.
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day, Potts Farm was a place to go. Load a truck up, hit the dirt road. Jump the barbed wire, spread the word. Light the bonfire and call the girls. King in the can and the Marlboro man. Jack and Jim were a few good men. Where you learn how to kiss and cuss and fight too. Better watch out for the boys in blue. And all this small town, he said, she said. Ain't it funny how rumors spread? 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Man, that talk is getting old. You better mind your business, man. Watch your mouth. Before I have to knock that loud mouth out. I'm tired of talking, man. Y'all ain't listening. Them old dirt

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0: time zone am I on? What country am I in?
1: It doesn't matter. It's 5 o'clock somewhere.
0: It's always on 5 in Margaritaville, come to think of it.
1: Yeah, I heard that.
0: You've been there, haven't you?
1: Yes, sir.
0: I've seen your boat there.
1: I've been to Margaritaville a few times.
0: All right. Well, that's good.
1: Stumble my way back.
0: Okay. Well, we just want to make sure you can keep it between the navigational beacons.
1: Between the buoys. I got it.
0: All right. Well, it's 5 o'clock. Let's go somewhere.
1: I'm ready. Crank it up.
0: Let's get out of here.
1: I'm gone.

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1: He's a ranch hand in a pinch, man. 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
3: 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Second hand from a dealer in Atlanta. 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
4: Well, life on the farm is kind of laid back. Ain't much an old country boy like me can't hack. 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Well, a simple kind of life never did me no harm. Raising me a family and working on the farm. Days are all filled with an easy country charm. 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

0: From the Trending 55 newsroom, here's what you need to know.
1: Good morning, I'm Kyle Moore. Peace Regional Police have arrested two in connection to a break and enter at an ATCO Electric compound earlier this month. 26-year-old Jaden Glab of Grimshaw and 23-year-old Justin Fitzgerald of the Duncan's First Nation face charges. Both have court dates. The high-level sports complex is back open after repairs to the foundation. Officials say the repairs are complete and the arena has reopened to the public. Officials thank residents for their patience. Nominations being accepted until Thursday for the annual and very popular AFSC Farmers Feed Meals in the Field promotion. Braden Barber is the insurance team leader of AFSC in the North Region, based in Grimshaw.
2: Now, last year, we had 334 nominations across all Meals in the Field events, and that turned into 12 on-site farm visits with more than 400 attendees. And so we're already seeing strong nominations come in, and if it's anything like last year, the piece will be very active again.
1: Click the web banners on the Ag News page of our website to submit nominations. Construction of Peace River starts at the south end on the 101st Street Stormwater Project. Delays are expected in the zone. That'll last until the middle of fall. Take a look at your weather. Mainly cloudy with a chance for some showers is what we're looking at for today. Temperatures a little on the cool side. Highs barely crack in the teens. Won't be cool for long. It's expected to get warmer by the end of the week. Sports, the NWJHL finished off the preseason schedule yesterday. The Grand Prairie Wheat Kings getting a 4-3 win over the Fairview Flyers. The regular season will start on Friday. Meanwhile, some other player movement in the league. The Slave Lake Wolves have signed goaltender Evan Norman. Norman has spent the past two seasons with the North Peace Navigators. Baseball, home runs from Vladimir Guerrero Jr., George Springer, and Kazuma Okamoto got the Blue Jays an 8-1 win over Baltimore. Jays still one game out of the last AL wildcard spot. Week 1 to the NFL last night saw the New York Giants win 28-20 over the Dallas Cowboys. For more of these stories, visit our website and download the app for local news delivered straight to your phone. For Trending 55, I'm Kyle Moore.
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Jared here with you in River Country. Yeah, I know, not the voice you're typically used to hearing. Everett will be off this week, but I'll be joining you here this morning. Talking about all sorts of fun things. We got a lot of contests going on, so make sure you're following us over on our Facebook page. When Movie Monday tickets, we got Tim McGraw tribute show tickets we're giving away. And then tomorrow, we got the Fuel Good Day happening over at the Peace Country Co-op. So we'll be talking about that and a whole lot more here this morning. So get ready for it, along with all the great music you know, love, and are expecting right here in River Country. We're kicking off this morning with Thelma and James' alternate ending right here in River Country.

0: Good morning, Jared here with you, taking a look at today's Bully Electrical and Controls shocking fact of the day. This is posted up on our Facebook page, and you can head on over there and share your answer. We'll be giving you the answer just after 8 o'clock, but today's question is, the average child uses 720 what by their 10th birthday? Oh, interesting. What is the average kid using 720 of, specifically, by their 10th birthday? I mean, give or take, right? It's the average. Think back to your childhood. Maybe you used a bunch of these. Maybe you have your kids and they used a bunch of these by their 10th birthday. Maybe you know someone's kids who's use 720 things by their 10th birthday. What do you think it could be? The average child uses 720 what by their 10th birthday? Let me know your thoughts over on that Facebook page. Wrong answers totally accepted, and we'll be giving you the answer, like I said, just after 8 o'clock.
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Jared here with you on this marvelous Monday morning, taking a look at today's Movie Monday question. This is posted up on our Facebook page, and we're asking you, since Practical Magic 2 is playing in theaters, what would you do if you could use magic? I mean, there's a lot of possibilities out there, a lot of good things and, well, evil things you could do, which is why there's always dark wizards, right? Now, would you do something cool with your magic? Something practical, maybe? I mean, like, it would be really cool if you could just do, like, a teleportation spell, right? Because then you could just be at home, boom, now you're at work, boom, now you're at your favorite shopping place, boom, now you're at your restaurant. It's like, that would be amazing, especially if it was normalized, because then you wouldn't scare everyone anytime you teleported wherever you gotta go. Or, I guess, flying, in a sense, would also be pretty sick, right? You know, that would also be awesome. Or even just, like, I don't know, the ability to create, like, a little flame, you know, it'd be great as, like, a flashlight, or even, you know, to start, like, a fire if you're camping out there in the woods. I think there's a lot of uses for something like that. Something simple, something not crazy. I don't know, those are just my two cents, but what practical magic would you use? Or maybe impractical. Would you want to just make fireworks all the time? That's pretty cool, too. Let me know your thoughts over on that Facebook page for your chance to win a pair of tickets to River City Cinema.

0: From the Trending 55 newsroom, here's what you need to know.
1: Good morning. I'm Kyle Moore. Heard a serious incident response team have charged an officer after an incident in Atikamekw last September. Constable Tyler Bell has been charged with assault with a weapon and breach of trust. Police were called about a man with a large knife, with the officer allegedly using a less lethal baton launcher in the incident. Time is running out for nominations for AFSC

0: sees Farmers Feed Meals in the Field promotion. Braden Berbers, the insurance team leader for AFSC in the North Region, based in Grimshaw.
1: We're very happy to be bringing AFSC Farmer Feed Meals in the Field back to the Peace Region. You know, it's really our way of saying thank you to farmers during harvest. We head out to the winning farm with a full catered meal, prizes, and live music so families can take a well-earned break.
0: Nominate a farm or farm family via the web banners on the Ag News page of our website. The deadline is Thursday. Parents and guardians of the new Paddle Prairie School are invited to an evening of engagement. Northlight School Division hosting this input session tonight from 5 to 7 at the school. See what residents want for the new facility. Meals are provided, prizes also up for grabs. Again, trending 55 voters are split on opinions of last week's poll, asking whether or not they think the provincial government should do more to help Albertans save money. This despite the region's budget surplus for 2026, despite high oil prices. This week's query deals with employment status, heading to the fall and winter in the Northwest. You can cast your ballot on our website. Taking a look at your weather, mainly cloudy with a chance for some showers is what we're looking at for today. Temperatures a little on the cool side. Highs barely cracking the teens. Won't be cool for long. It's expected to get warmer by the end of the week. In sports, the NWJHL finished off their preseason schedule yesterday with Grand Prairie Wheat Kings getting a 4-3 win over the Fairview Flyers. The regular season will start on Friday. Meanwhile, some other player movement in the lead. Slave Lake Wolves have signed goaltender Evan Norman. Norman spent the past two seasons with the North Peace Navigators. Baseball, home runs from Vladimir Guerrero Jr., George Springer, and Kazuma Okamoto got the Blue Jays an 8-1 win over Baltimore. Jays stole one game out of the last AL wildcard spot. Week 1 in the NFL last night saw the New York Giants win 28-20 over the Dallas Cowboys. 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
0: 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Landscape, skies, seasons, and moments that highlight the air we breathe are pictures that judges are looking for. 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Prizes up for grabs. Details are on Pramp's Facebook page, the deadline being September the 15th. Peace Country Beef and Forage Association hosted their annual cattle market evening with keynote speaker Brian Paralat. Learn about current marketing trends, explore various beef sale formats, and to prepare cattle for market during times of food scarcity. 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

Oh, I'm so excited because tomorrow is Yoga Day down at the Peace Country Club Gas Bar in Peace River. You'll be able to join us. We'll be there live on location for the barbecue going on 11 till 2. But all throughout the day, you can head on down there and fuel up to help support your community. 100% of those barbecue proceeds will go towards the Peace Regional Women's Shelter, and 10 cents from every liter of fuel purchased throughout the day tomorrow will also be going towards that same cause. The Women's Shelter offers a safe and secure environment to women where they can access counseling, housing, childcare, and other supports. Go check out our video where we talked with someone from the Women's Shelter a little bit more about what they do and what they hope to do with some of the proceeds they're going to be receiving from this fundraiser. It's going to be a fun time down there, so hopefully we'll see you tomorrow. That is, of course, at the Peace Country Co-op in Peace River. It's going to be a whole lot of fun, and don't forget to join us for that barbecue 11 a.m. till 2 p.m. We, of course, got more great music, so don't go anywhere here on your favorite station.

0: The Mighty Peace Golf Club has the Tim McGraw tribute show and dinner this Friday. Doors open at 6, dinner at 7, and the show starts at 8. Tickets are at Beyond 2000, or you can give Mighty Peace Golf Club a call at 780-332-GOLF. It is always a good time with these tribute shows. I've had many people we've sent out there phone back and say what a good time they've had and just what a good experience it is. There's some like fun music, live entertainment, great food. I mean, you can't go wrong with these shows. So if you want to win tickets, head on down to our Facebook page. Let us know some things you like, you love, and you want to see more of. And if you're a Tim McGraw fan, you'll get it. But have some fun over there on the Facebook post and make sure you enter in to win. As of now, though, we got some more music to get back to, so don't go anywhere.
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Jerry here with you, taking a look at our fantastic communities and seeing what's going on. Of course, tomorrow we got Fuel Good Day happening. You'll be able to join us there live on location, and 10 cents from every liter of fuel sold throughout the day will go towards supporting the Peace Regional Women's Shelter. We also have the Peace River and Area Job Fair, which is going to be going on this Wednesday. If you're looking for a job, this is the place to be. This is happening in River Drive Mall, Peace River, 4 till 7. It is the perfect opportunity to find part-time, full-time, and all kinds of work. We also have the Tim McGraw Tribute Show and Dinner. That is coming up on Friday. Win some tickets over on our Facebook page right now. Voices for Peace Conference. Now, that is going to be coming up here on Saturday. Homelessness, addiction, climate disasters, and economic uncertainty. They will be discussing it all. It is free admission and refreshments at 2, formal program at 2:30, all happening at the Peace Valley Inn. And the Harvest Festival and Pioneer Threshman's Association is coming up here also on Saturday. So if you want more info on any of those events or want to check out what's coming up next week, head on down to our community calendar that's located on our website, brought to you by Mighty Peace GM and Power Sports, West Hill Peace River. 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

0: From the Trending 55 newsroom, here's what you need to know.
1: Good morning. I'm Kyle Moore. Peace Regional Police have arrested two in connection to a break and enter at an ATCO Electric compound earlier this month. 26-year-old Jaden Glab of Grimshaw and 23-year-old Justin Fitzgerald of the Duncans First Nation face charges. Both have court dates. The high-level sports complex is back open after repairs to the foundation. Officials say the repairs are complete and the arena has reopened to the public. Officials thank residents for their patience. Nominations being accepted until Thursday for the annual and very popular AFSC Farmers Feed Meals in the Field promotion. Braden Barber is the insurance team leader of AFSC in the North Region, based in Grimshaw.
2: Now, last year, we had 334 nominations across all Meals in the Field events, and that turned into 12 on-site farm visits with more than 400 attendees. And so we're already seeing strong nominations come in, and if it's anything like last year, the piece will be very active again.
1: Click the web banners on the Ag News page of our website to submit nominations. Construction of Peace River starts at the south end on the 101st Street Stormwater Project. Delays are expected in the zone, and that'll last until the middle of fall. Take a look at your weather. Mainly cloudy with a chance for some showers is what we're looking at for today. Temperatures a little on the cool side. Highs barely crack in the teens. Won't be cool for long. It's expected to get warmer by the end of the week. Sports, the NWJHL finished off the preseason schedule yesterday. The Grand Prairie Wheat Kings getting a 4-3 win over the Fairview Flyers. The regular season will start on Friday. Meanwhile, some other player movement in the league. The Slave Lake Wolves have signed goaltender Evan Norman. Norman has spent the past two seasons with the North Peace Navigators. Baseball, home runs from Vladimir Guerrero Jr., George Springer, and Kazuma Okamoto got the Blue Jays an 8-1 win over Baltimore. Jays still one game out of the last AL wildcard spot. Week 1 to the NFL last night saw the New York Giants win 28-20 over the Dallas Cowboys. For more of these stories, visit our website and download the app for local news delivered straight to your phone. For Trending 55, I'm Kyle Moore.
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Dirtier with you in River Country. Taking a look at your roads. How are those things doing here this morning? Overall, not too bad. Not too much going on. We do have some work being done. This is just south of Gruard, as there is some work being done there. Bridge repairs on Highway 750. Roads will be reduced to one lane, and short-term closures may occur. This is going to be going on until mid-October, so something to keep in mind there. Other than that, not too much else, but if you do see anything out there on the roads, let us know on our Modern Paint and Decor text line 624-3000, and we'll make sure to let everyone know to keep those roads safe. 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That's Napa Know How.

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1: Jared here with you, taking a look at that weather, and it's cold. it seems like it's fall, which I know a lot of people are hoping it would hold out a bit longer, but we're looking at only highs around 15 degrees over the next couple days here, lows of zero tonight, minus three tomorrow, 5 degrees on Wednesday. It's going to be cool throughout the evenings. It should warm up a little bit by Wednesday and Thursday, getting to around 20 degrees as our high, and that'll continue into the weekend, which should be fairly nice, only lows around 5 degrees, but of course, I don't know how long that's going to be last, and that is what we're looking at for your weather, alongside a bit of rain today and tomorrow. Your weather is, of course, brought to you by Friesen Brothers.
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0: Jared here with you, and we got Tam in the studio.
1: Hey.
0: Now, Tam, with Practical Magic 2 playing in theaters, we got our Movie Monday question post up on our Facebook page asking you, what would you do if you could use magic? And what's your answer?
1: Ooh, I feel like it would be fun to, like, magic myself into, like, different clothes.
0: Ooh, yeah. Just, I mean, clothes you already own, so just, like, instantly they're on you, or just, like, new clothes in general?
1: I'd say, like, a combo.
0: Oh, okay. So you could use your wardrobe or just make new stuff or accessorize and, like, do a mix of both.
1: Exactly, yeah.
0: Now, the real question is, are the magic clothes real? Like, are you just making new clothes, or does that just only work for, like, a day, like Cinderella rules?
1: Ooh, that's a good question. I mean, I think I would want it to be real clothes, but I mean, like, if it had to be Cinderella rules, then so be it, right?
0: That's fair. Yeah, I mean, one might throw the whole fashion economy out the window, but, you know, I don't know. I guess it depends on how evil you are with your clothing magic powers.
1: Also, I guess I feel like it depends on how the magic works, right?
0: That is true.
1: There's some magic systems where it's like you can't get something for free, so maybe
0: there's always a cost.
1: So maybe like it's like buying it, but not. I don't know.
0: What would be the most you would pay to have really cool magic clothes?
1: Oh, geez. I mean, like, maybe a little bit more than, like, regular. I mean, like, I guess it depends on how magic they are, right? Maybe there's something that goes with it.
0: You're just talking money. I thought you were, like, give up your soul or something.
1: Oh, yeah, no.
0: No. Soul isn't worth magical clothes?
1: Yeah, no. I think I'd need more magic for that.
0: Fair enough. Let me know. What would you do with your magic over on our Facebook page for your chance to win a pair of tickets to River City Cinema?

0: From the Trending 55 newsroom, here's what you need to know.
1: Good morning, I'm Kyle Moore. A serious incident response team have charged an officer after an incident in Tecumseh last September. Constable Tyler Bell has been charged with assault with a weapon and breach of trust. Police were called about a man with a large knife, with the officer allegedly using a less lethal baton launcher in the incident. Time is running out for nominations for AFSC's Farmers Feed Meals in the Field promotion. Braden Berbers, the insurance team leader of AFSC in the North Region, based in Grimshaw.
2: We're very happy to be bringing AFSC Farmer Feed Meals in the Field back to the Peace Region. You know, it's really our way of saying thank you to farmers during harvest. We head out to the winning farm with a full catered meal, prizes, and live music so families can take a well-earned break.
1: Nominate a farm or farm family via the web banners on the Ag News page of our website. The deadline is Thursday. Parents and guardians of the new Paddle Prairie School are invited to an evening of engagement. Northlight School Division hosting this input session tonight from 5 to 7 at the school. See what residents want for the new facility. Meals are provided, prices also up for grabs. Again, Trending 55 voters are split on opinions of last week's poll, asking whether or not they think the provincial government should do more to help Albertans save money. This despite the region's budget surplus for 2026, despite high oil prices. This week's query deals with employment status, heading to the fall and winter in the Northwest. You can cast your ballot on our website. Take a look at your weather. Mainly cloudy with a chance for some showers is what we're looking at for today. Temperatures a little on the cool side. Highs barely cracking the teens. Won't be cool for long. It's expected to get warmer by the end of the week. In sports, the NWJHL finished off their preseason schedule yesterday with Grand Prairie Wheat Kings getting a 4-3 win over the Fairview Flyers. The regular season will start on Friday. Meanwhile, some other player movement in the lead. Slave Lake Wolves have signed goaltender Evan Norman. Norman spent the past two seasons with the North Peace Navigators. Baseball home runs from Vladimir Guerrero Jr., George Springer, and Kazuma Okamoto got the Blue Jays an 8-1 win over Baltimore. Jays still one game out of the last AL wildcard spot. Week 1 in the NFL last night saw the New York Giants win 28-20 over the Dallas Cowboys. For more of these stories, visit our website and download the app for local news delivered straight to your phone. For Trending 55, I'm Kyle Moore.
3: 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A quick look at what's happening around town.
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Dirtier with ya, and since it's Movie Monday, I thought we'd take a look at what's playing at River City Cinema. Currently, we got Spider-Man Brand New Day, which if you haven't seen it, highly recommend giving it a watch. I mean, maybe I'm a little biased. I'm a Spider-Man fan, but it is one of the best Spider-Man films we've had as of late. It's really good. So we have that along with Coyote versus Acme, which I went and just saw over the weekend. And this was one that got filmed, shelved, and now actually finally released. And it's fun. I don't know if it's anything groundbreaking, but it was kind of cool, especially to see some of the Looney Tunes cartoon characters interacting with actual people. I thought that was kind of cute. There was a lot of good jokes in there. It's just a fun comedy movie. So if you're looking for a good time, that one is definitely up there. Insidious Out of the Further. That is one of the latest horror movies playing. I thought this one was okay. I haven't seen any of the other Insidious films, but definitely a decent horror flick if you're looking for something along those lines. And Practical Magic 2. That is playing and just opened this last weekend. So if you want to go check out any of those, they're playing at River City Cinema. And if you want to win free tickets, head on down to our Facebook page. And if you want to discuss movies, text me on the Modern Paint Decor text line. But we got more music to get back to, so keep listening here to your favorite station.

0: We're here with you as right now we are celebrating birthdays, anniversaries, and cool things going on. We're talking about it all here on The Morning Show. So let's kick it off with what we got going on here today. Like National Gobstopper Day. Who doesn't love some Gobstoppers? I mean, they're really hard to chew. You shouldn't chew them, but they do take a long time to eat. We also have National Cream-Filled Donut Day and National Eat a Hoagie Day. A lot of junk food today, but hey, you know what? You need a cheat day every so often. We also have a couple of celebrity birthdays here, like Andrew Lincoln, who is turning a year older now, 53. He's most known for his role as Rick in The Walking Dead. We also have Shane Topp turning 35. He was in The Goldbergs, So Random. He is also in Smosh, the popular YouTube channel, as well as Salmon Cat and iCarly. We also have a couple of anniversaries, like the show Mork and Mindy, which originally came out back in 1978, starring Robin Williams. We also have the show Care Bears, which came out in 1985, and Golden Girls. They are turning a year older, originally released also in 1985. Lots of 80s anniversaries, but that's what we got for birthdays and cool things going on. If you're celebrating something, let us know over on that Facebook page. We'd love to celebrate with you, as well as, of course, entry in the draw for the $10 KFC gift card. 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

0: Jared Gomes here with you, and we got an upcoming tribute show coming down to the Mighty Peas Golf Club. Now, I thought I'd bring in the artist and talk a little bit about their upcoming show.
1: My name is Peter Phillips from Windsor, Ontario. I currently live in Toronto, Ontario, and I am a Tim McGraw tribute artist, actually the very first celebrity impersonator tribute artist professionally in the industry to Tim McGraw, country music superstar, since 1998.
0: Awesome. Well, how long have you been doing this Tim McGraw tribute show?
1: I've been doing this for a long time now. I can't believe I'm still doing it. I'm really excited about coming up to that area.
0: And how did you get into this whole thing? Like, how does one become a Tim McGraw tribute show artist?
1: I just happened to be the right guy, I guess, at the right time. For the guy that didn't know what he was doing, you know, it was pretty cool. So I got very, very lucky, I guess I have to say. It doesn't mean I'm better than anybody else or any different. We're all unique in our own ways.
0: Now, what can people expect from one of your shows?
1: My shows, I try to keep my shows authentic as I possibly can. I'm a stickler for detail. The cat's going to be out of the bag if this ever gets published. But when I come back up to Alberta, I'm going to be putting on an outfit I've never worn in my life, which is an outfit that McGraw used during Brothers of the Sun, where he wore white. I don't know. That's nervous. That's taking a chance. But it's so McGraw. And I've never done it. That's what one of my outfits will be, the old white pants, white shirt. And I'm kind of excited about doing that because, see, for me, little things and details are important. And what I've never done, never walked, I'd like to walk.
0: Now, you embody Tim McGraw. Is there any cool little tidbits you know about him?
1: So Tim McGraw is now considered, and more so in the States than Canada, but in the whole realm, you can't deny this. So Tim McGraw, I don't know if you know this, he is now considered the most, you might know this, the most requested country artist in the history of media play, not in the last 20 years.
0: Wow.
1: Ever. That means the most spins. Like, you're in radio, so you know the spins. This is a big deal.
0: Now, if you had to convince someone to come to your show, what would you say?
1: My show, the energy, whether it's a dinner show, whether you have a dinner, come out and see me, I defocus on everything else around me. I focus on delivering the most authentic possible show that I can give a listener or a person to come and see anything that I do. My presentation alone is what I feel, is the best that I can give somebody to the authentic, to that musical ride of those high anthems, the storytelling, what it means to me. Because when people sit down, and if you really do like country music, you've got to listen to the words.
0: And you can listen to the words at the Mighty Peas Golf Club September 18th. Doors open at 6, dinner's at 7, and show starts at 8. Tickets are $60, and you can get them by giving them a call at Beyond 2000 or 332-GOLF, or even stop in to grab your tickets. It's a show you won't want to miss.

0: From the Trending 55 newsroom, here's what you need to know.
1: Good morning. I'm Kyle Moore. Peace Regional Police have arrested two in connection to a break-and-enter at an ATCO Electric compound earlier this month. 26-year-old Jaden Glab of Grimshaw and 23-year-old Justin Fitzgerald of the Duncans First Nation face charges. Both have court dates. The high-level sports complex is back open after repairs to the foundation. Officials say the repairs are complete and the arena has reopened to the public. Officials thank residents for their patience. Nominations being accepted until Thursday for the annual and very popular AFSC Farmers Feed Meals in the Field promotion. Braden Barber is the insurance team leader of AFSC in the North Region, based in Grimshaw.
2: Now, last year, we had 334 nominations across all Meals in the Field events, and that turned into 12 on-site farm visits with more than 400 attendees. And so we're already seeing strong nominations come in, and if it's anything like last year, the piece will be very active again.
1: Click the web banners on the Ag News page of our website to submit nominations. Construction of Peace River starts at the south end on the 101st Street Stormwater Project. Delays are expected in the zone, and that'll last until the middle of fall. Take a look at your weather. Mainly cloudy with a chance for some showers is what we're looking at for today. Temperatures a little on the cool side. Highs barely crack in the teens. Won't be cool for long. It's expected to get warmer by the end of the week. Sports, the NWJHL finished off the preseason schedule yesterday. The Grand Prairie Wheat Kings getting a 4-3 win over the Fairview Flyers. The regular season will start on Friday. Meanwhile, some other player movement in the league. The Slave Lake Wolves have signed goaltender Evan Norman. Norman has spent the past two seasons with the North Peace Navigators. Baseball, home runs from Vladimir Guerrero Jr., George Springer, and Kazuma Okamoto got the Blue Jays an 8-1 win over Baltimore. Jays still one game out of the last AL wildcard spot. Week 1 to the NFL last night saw the New York Giants win 28-20 over the Dallas Cowboys. For more of these stories, visit our website and download the app for local news delivered straight to your phone. For Trending 55, I'm Kyle Moore.
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5: 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Love somebody like
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0: Hi, Jared Gomes here with you, and right now I'm joined with
1: Amanda.
0: And tell me a little bit about the women's shelter, because you guys were chosen as the recipient of the donations from Fuel Good Day from Peace Country Co-op this year. So what does it mean to be selected as the recipient of this event?
1: Okay, so all of us at the women's shelter are incredibly grateful and honored that we've been chosen for the Fuel Good Day. This donation means so much more to us than a financial contribution. It means hope, safety, new opportunities, and a stronger future for the women and children that we support at the Women's Shelter.
0: Awesome. And what do you hope to put these funds towards, or what kind of program do you guys offer in the community that would be great use of these funds?
1: Okay, so at the Women's Shelter, it'll provide the essentials, such needs, such as like safe shelter, nutritious food, transportation, personal necessities, and support services. Really, it gives a mother or a single woman security to sleep safely, a child the stability to feel protected and the resources and confidence to begin rebuilding their lives.
0: Awesome. And why is it important people should come on down? Or do you have any words to motivate people to come on down and support?
1: Well, every bit of support makes a difference for the women and children that come into our shelter. And it creates an independent future for the women and the children.
0: Awesome. And of course, that is for Peace Country Co-op's Fuel Good Day, which is coming up September 15th. 10 cents from every liter of fuel sold throughout the day will go towards supporting the women's shelter, as well as all proceeds from the donation barbecue that they'll be doing 11 a.m. till 2 p.m. on September 15th. They'll have burgers, beverages, all kinds of good stuff there for you. So hopefully we'll see you down there and come out and support.

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2: Cut. Hey, good morning, everybody, from Boston. Oh, boy, they got some great seafood here. Get ready for the trial of Alec Baldwin. The trial of Alec Baldwin. The two-hour documentary about Alec Baldwin's shooting to death of the Rust movie cinematographer, Helena Hutchins. You remember that Baldwin was waving a gun during rehearsal when he said the gun accidentally went off, killing the 42-year-old Hutchins. The documentary will look into the responsibility, the guilt, the blame, the punishment, and the justice. Alec Baldwin, already one of the most hated people in Hollywood, never has been liked. Maybe accidental, but certainly negligent. Boy, it'd be interesting to see how this whole thing turns out. It is coming out again in October. More docuseries news. Hearing great things about a three-part docuseries called Did You Hear the One About Matthew Perry? This is coming to Netflix on October 27th. Dozens of Matthew Perry's associates, friends, cast members, girlfriends, and even some of his relatives are on this three-parter. Things we never knew about Matthew will come to light. Matthew Perry, of course, died of an overdose in 2023. A whole team of over 100 people start work today, Monday, in Los Angeles, the week after Labor Day. It was all planned. They have their own offices. They are planning for the 2028 Olympics. Officials will release a very detailed traffic change that will come during the Olympic Games, already the worst traffic in America. During the Olympic Games, some freeways will be closed. Some streets will be turned one way, and a lot of other changes for the 2 weeks. You know, I remember the 1984 games. They also made a lot of traffic changes, and there was absolutely no traffic problems at all. I think a lot of people took time off during those 2 weeks. I mean, it was amazing. I mean, there was no traffic at all those 2 weeks. A little personal note, speaking of the Olympics, I was doing mornings at KROQ K-Rock in Los Angeles during the 84 games, and I did the K-Rock Dog and Pony Show every Friday afternoon at the biggest restaurants in Los Angeles, biggest restaurants and bars. They closed them up for our show. Some of the venues held over 700 people. Every show was sold out, with people waiting in line. It was really a great live show. The shows included the K-Rock Bikini Girls. On stage, we played Let's Make a Deal, The Dating Game, The Price is Right. We even played Jeopardy. We had a crew of haircutters, barbers on stage giving free haircuts. We had bands, the Prettiest Girl There contest, and much, much more. Well, attending one of those shows was Peter Ueberroth, the head guy of the Olympics, the chairman of the 1984 Olympic Games. And he was so impressed, he asked me to do the exact same K-Rock Dog and Pony Show every night inside the Olympic Villages for the athletes. I did it, along with my whole crew. I didn't get paid for it. It was a free gig, but I'll tell you what, I was thrilled to do it. It was one of the best 2 weeks of my life and career. Plus, I got to go to see all the events. I had a free pass. It was great. Little Olympic thoughts. Hey, have a great day. We will talk to you again tomorrow from Boston. Mike Evans, see ya.
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Jared here with ya, and over the weekend I went and saw Coyote versus Acme, which this movie almost didn't exist, or should I say, almost didn't see the light of day, because it was shelved by Warner Brothers back in 2023 as a tax write-off, because

shopped around and see if anyone else wanted to distribute this thing. So Ketchup Entertainment acquired the rights and ended up publishing this thing, and it took off. Fans were happy, which is why, of course, it ended up getting unshelved in the first place. Many people wanted to see this movie, and in the credits, they even stated, you know, thank you to all the fans who fought for this movie to be shown, because it might not have seen the light of day otherwise, but it was pretty decent. It was pretty fun. Of course, all the classic Looney Tunes characters show up there, and it's cool getting to see them 3D animated interacting with, like, actual people. I thought that was kind of fun. There was some heart. It was kind of campy and fun, but nothing too crazy. But I don't know, there were some good gags in there, and I think it's definitely worth checking out if you're looking for a fun time. But that is Coyote versus Acme. Will you be checking it out? Let me know your thoughts on our text line, and of course, if you want to win free tickets, enter in over on our Facebook page.

0: From the Trending 55 newsroom, here's what you need to know.
1: Good morning. I'm Kyle Moore. Heard a serious incident response team have charged an officer after an incident in Tippecanoe last September. Constable Tyler Bell has been charged with assault with a weapon and breach of trust. Police were called about a man with a large knife, with the officer allegedly using a less lethal baton launcher in the incident. Time is running out for nominations for AFSC's Farmers Feed Meals in the Field promotion. Braden Berbers, the insurance team leader of AFSC in the North Region, based in Grimshaw.
2: We're very happy to be bringing AFSC Farmer Feed Meals in the Field back to the Peace Region. You know, it's really our way of saying thank you to farmers during harvest. We head out to the winning farm with a full catered meal, prizes, and live music so families can take a well-earned break.
1: Nominate a farm or farm family via the web banners on the Ag News page of our website. The deadline is Thursday. Parents and guardians of the new Paddle Prairie School are invited to an evening of engagement. Northlight School Division hosting this input session tonight from 5 to 7 at the school. See what residents want for the new facility. Meals are provided, prizes also up for grabs. Again, Trending 55 voters are split on opinions of last week's poll, asking whether or not they think the provincial government should do more to help Albertans save money. This despite the region's budget surplus for 2026, despite high oil prices. This week's query deals with employment status, heading to the fall and winter in the Northwest. You can cast your ballot on our website. Take a look at your weather. Mainly cloudy with a chance for some showers is what we're looking at for today. Temperatures a little on the cool side. Highs barely cracking the teens. Won't be cool for long. It's expected to get warmer by the end of the week. In sports, the NWJHL finished off their preseason schedule yesterday with Grand Prairie Wheat Kings getting a 4-3 win over the Fairview Flyers. The regular season will start on Friday. Meanwhile, some other player movement in the league. Slave Lake Wolves have signed goaltender Evan Norman. Norman spent the past two seasons with the North Peace Navigators. Baseball, home runs from Vladimir Guerrero Jr., George Springer, and Kazuma Okamoto got the Blue Jays an 8-1 win over Baltimore. Jays still one game out of the last AL wildcard spot. Week 1 in the NFL last night saw the New York Giants win 28-20 over the Dallas Cowboys. For more of these stories, visit our website and download the app for local news delivered straight to your phone. For Trending 55, I'm Kyle Moore.
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We're still giving away a pair of tickets to the Tim McGraw Tribute Show and Dinner happening at the Mighty Peace Golf Club this Friday. If you're looking for some good entertainment, some good times, I mean, good eats, they're going to have it all there at the dinner and show. With doors opening at 6, dinner at 7, and the show starting at 8, you won't want to miss it down at the Mighty Peace Golf Club. If you want to enter, just share your Tim McGraw words of wisdom. Comment something you like, you love, or you want more of. Super simple for your chance to win some tickets. You can do so over on our Face for Radio Facebook page, and it is going to be a fantastic show. If you missed the interview earlier, you can find it over on our app and website. But of course, it was great chatting with the performer. It sounds like it's going to be a fantastic show on Friday.

0: Jared here with you, taking a look at our fantastic communities and seeing what's up. Town of Grimshaw has their 46th annual Terry Fox Run, September 20th. So that is going to be coming up here just on Sunday, 9 a.m. till 1 p.m. at the Grimshaw Fire Hall. Everyone is welcome. And in the town of Manning, you can check out their new recycling program. This is going to be starting up October 1st. Your recycling will be collected in clear blue bags at the same time as your garbage is picked up. And that will be every second Wednesday to follow, starting October 7th. That is what we got happening around the region. But if you want to learn about more great local events, check out the community calendar on our app and website. 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

Jared here with you, taking a look at our Movie Monday question, where we're asking you, what would you do if you could use magic, since Practical Magic 2 is playing in theaters? And we've had a lot of great responses so far, like Aaron saying, probably make me rich, or control the weather. Goodbye, winters. Lynn saying, enchant my margarita machine, and sing Put the Lime in the Coconut, and dance around the house. Amber said, I would enchant my cleaning supplies to clean the house. Yeah. And we also have Norman said, I would make my yard be like a beach in Mexico all year long. Honestly, some really creative uses of magic there. I love to see it. So share yours over on our Facebook page for your chance to win a pair of tickets. So maybe you can go see Practical Magic 2 or any other movie currently playing at River City Cinema.

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0: 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From the Trending 55 newsroom, here's what you need to know.
3: Good morning. I'm Kyle Moore. Peace Regional Police have arrested two in connection to a break-and-enter at an ATCO Electric compound earlier this month. 26-year-old Jaden Glab of Grimshaw and 23-year-old Justin Fitzgerald of the Duncan's First Nation face charges. Both have court dates. The high-level sports complex is back open after repairs to the foundation. Officials say the repairs are complete and the arena has reopened to the public. Officials thank residents for their patience. Nominations being accepted until Thursday for the annual and very popular AFSC Farmers Feed Meals in the Field promotion. Braden Barber is the insurance team leader of AFSC in the North Region, based in Grimshaw.
4: Now, last year, we had 334 nominations across all Meals in the Field events, and that turned into 12 on-site farm visits with more than 400 attendees. And so we're already seeing strong nominations come in, and if it's anything like last year, the piece will be very active again.
3: Click the web banners on the Ag News page of our website to submit nominations. Construction at Peace River starts at the south end on the 101st Street Stormwater Project. Delays are expected in the zone, and that'll last until the middle of fall. Take a look at your weather. Mainly cloudy with a chance for some showers is what we're looking at for today. Temperatures a little on the cool side. Highs barely crack in the teens. Won't be cool for long. It's expected to get warmer by the end of the week. Sports, the NWJHL finished off the preseason schedule yesterday. The Grand Prairie Wheat Kings getting a 4-3 win over the Fairview Flyers. The regular season will start on Friday. Meanwhile, some other player movement in the league. The Slave Lake Wolves have signed goaltender Evan Norman. Norman has spent the past two seasons with the North Peace Navigators. Baseball, home runs from Vladimir Guerrero Jr., George Springer, and Kazuma Okamoto got the Blue Jays an 8-1 win over Baltimore. Jays still one game out of the last AL wildcard spot. Week 1 of the NFL last night saw the New York Giants win 28-20 over the Dallas Cowboys. For more of these stories, visit our website and download the app for local news delivered straight to your phone. For Trending 55, I'm Kyle Moore.
0: You're in River Country. Country.

Jared here, bringing you the answer to today's Bully Electrical and Controls shocking fact. This is posted up on our Facebook page, and we were asking you, the average child uses 720 what by their 10th birthday? We had a couple of answers roll in on our text line, like Sherry saying diapers. I mean, probably a lot of diapers gone through in those early years. Yeah, fair enough. Although, I don't know why 10th birthday would be the measurement. We also had Christine saying apple slices. I mean, hey, maybe, because especially, would that count if you grind them up into applesauce as well? No, but apparently the answer is the average child uses 720 crayons by their 10th birthday. Apparently. I mean, you know, kids do a lot of coloring and they wear out a lot of crayons. I know when I was younger too, I used to collect them. Like, I remember when you'd go into a restaurant and they'd have like the kids' coloring page and then you would get like the little pack of crayons, and I used to like collect a bunch of them. And some restaurants had like some really creative ones. I remember going to one where they had like glowy crayons. There was one where they had triangular crayons so they wouldn't roll off the table, which I thought was really cool. And then some would give you weird colors and some would just give you bad colors. I still think to this day, you know, yellow, blue, and red, best colors for crayon, because you can combine a bunch of them and you can get green if you combine, you know, the blue and yellow, or, you know, whatever colors you need. But some just give you green instead of yellow, and I think that is silly. But either way, we digress. The average child uses 720 crayons by their 10th birthday. Make sure you join in on our Bully Electrical and Controls shocking fact every morning on the air over on our Facebook page.

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Jared here with ya, and apparently Starbucks says they're spending $1 billion to upgrades on their restaurants, saying they want to help people feel less lonely. These upgrades include putting more chairs, rugs, even books to create more of a community lounge for customers, revamping some of their stores, which I think is an interesting idea and probably needed. I mean, there's a lot less third spaces that people are complaining about. Places people can go other than work and home to hang out. So, of course, a place at a coffee shop definitely sounds like a nice place to hang out. I mean, what is a third space you go to hang out? Let me know over on our Modern Paint and Decor text line as we kick back with some more tunes. I got

I love some of these daily guessing games. I mean, it all started with Wordle, trying to guess the word every single day, but so many versions have taken off, trying to guess famous characters every day. There was the Jeff Goldblum hole, where you have to see if the word of the day is Jeff Goldblum. And apparently this new one came out, which is mini golf. They give you a new mini golf course every day, and you have to try and beat it, you know, within par. And if you don't, you have to try again with a different course the next day, which I think is kind of a fun idea. I don't know. Do you do any of these daily games? Let me know over on our Modern Paint and Decor text line.

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0: Braden Barber. He is an insurance team leader for the North Region of AFSC. He's based in Grimshaw, and he joins us today talking about the Farmers Feed. Comments on the fact that this very, very popular event is underway again for 2026.
1: We're very happy to be bringing AFSC Farmer Feed, Meals in the Field, back to the Peace Region. You know, it's really our way of saying thank you to farmers during harvest. We head out to the winning farm with a full catered meal, prizes, and live music so families can take a well-earned break. We're going to be on farms on September 3rd, 10th, 17th, and 24th. And nominations, they're open until September 17th at afsc.ca.
0: How much do you expect this to be another popular event again with the nominations that are coming in?
1: Now, last year, we had 334 nominations across all Meals in the Field events, and that turned into 12 on-site farm visits with more than 400 attendees. So we're already seeing strong nominations come in, and if it's anything like last year, the piece will be very active again.
0: Having J.D. Bixby on board, how good is it for AFSC to have him?
1: We're so excited that J.D. is going to be joining us again for another year of AFSC Farmer Feed. And, you know, he's always so great. He's always quick to say yes and get involved. But, you know, that guy, he's wonderful. You know, he's opened for Taylor Swift before. You know, he's kind of a big deal.
0: How much is it nice to recognize the boots on the ground with this event?
1: You know, very important to us to recognize the boots on the ground. And, you know, events like this, they help us strengthen connections between our neighbors, friends, and communities. Farmers, they give so much of themselves during harvest. This program, it's about showing respect and gratitude for the people who keep Alberta, you know, and the world fed.
0: Braden, again, I ask, how much are you looking forward to this year?
1: We're expecting another great year of meals, music, and fellowship. You know, it's something farmers look forward to, and honestly, we do too. So if you're farming in the Peace, nominate yourself or a neighbor at afsc.ca. We'd love to bring a hot meal, some music, and a thank you.

0: drink around you.
1: From the Trending 55 newsroom, here's what you need to know.
2: Good morning. I'm Kyle Moore. Heard a serious incident response team have charged an officer after an incident in Atikamekw last September. Constable Tyler Bell has been charged with assault with a weapon and breach of trust. Police were called about a man with a large knife, with the officer allegedly using a less lethal baton launcher in the incident. Nominations being accepted until Thursday for the annual and very popular AFSC Farmers Feed Meals in the Field promotion. Braden Barber, insurance team leader of AFSC in the North Region based in Grimshaw, says the popularity is present.
3: Now, last year, we had 334 nominations across all Meals in the Field events, and that turned into 12 on-site farm visits with more than 400 attendees. And so we're already seeing strong nominations come in, and if it's anything like last year, the piece will be very active again.
2: Click the web banners on the Ag News page of our website to submit nominations. Parents and guardians of the new Paddle Prairie School are invited to an evening of engagement. Northland School Division is hosting this input session tonight from 5 to 7 at the school. See what residents want for the new facility. Meals are provided and prizes also up for grabs. Again, Trending 55 voters split on opinions of last week's poll, asking whether or not they think the provincial government should do more to help Albertans save money. This despite the recent budget surplus for 2026, despite high oil prices. This week's query deals with employment status heading to the fall and winter at the Northwest. Cast your ballot on our website. Take a look at your weather, mainly cloudy with chance for some showers is what we're looking at for today. Temperatures a little on the cool side, with highs barely cracking the teens. Won't be cool for long, expect to get warmer by the end of the week. In sports, Football Alberta out with their provincial rankings, and for the first time in several years, the High Prairie Renegades are provincially ranked. High Prairie ranked number 4 in 9-a-side play after their 24-14 win over Peace River this past weekend. This week we'll see the Renegades at home against Hinton on Friday. Baseball, Toronto Blue Jays continue their playoff push as they begin a 3-game set with the Detroit Tigers. Jays still the game back at Cleveland for the last AL wildcard spot. The NFL finished off week 1 of their season tonight with the Kansas City Chiefs facing the Denver Broncos. Last season saw the Broncos make it to the AFC Championship game, while the Chiefs missed the playoffs for the first time since 2014. For more of these stories, visit our website and download the app for local news delivered straight to your phone. 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
4: 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I saw you.
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0: Better me feel. Jared here with you, and we got Tam in the studio.
1: Hey.
0: Tam, what's going on with you today?
1: Well, have you heard about Lil Tykes embracing the beige aesthetic?
0: No, what's going on there?
1: Apparently, Lil Tykes is giving a bit of a modern makeover to their toys. have you heard about the beige mom aesthetic?
0: No, is it okay. Just they're a fan of beige?
1: it's just these moms. It's like everything in their house is just like beige or like wood colored or like, you know, just very monotone. And apparently Lil Tykes is giving their toys a refresh with that. With that kind of aesthetic, just like white and slightly off-white.
0: Interesting. But see, I thought kids love color and fun and whimsy.
1: So did I. And so does the rest of the internet. But here we are.
0: Interesting. I'm curious to see how these things are going to sell. How do you think? Or do you think they should stick with the classic color tones? Let us know on that Modern Paint and Decor text line. And we got some more music, so don't go anywhere.

Judge Judy. I mean, have you watched her? Probably. She's been on the TV for 44 years, but she says that she is now stepping back a little bit because she plans to work on some other stuff, including the Judyverse. Yeah, this is a thing. She said it's an adult animated series inspired by a viral Baby Judge Judy videos. And apparently that is where her work is going next, along with looking at retirement plans, including afternoon naps. But, you know, after so many years on TV, probably well-deserved. So, are you a Judge Judy fan? Let me know on our Modern Baby Cortex Live.

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in with our Movie Monday question. We were asking you, what would you do if you could use magic, since we got Practical Magic 2 playing in theaters? Well, we had Charlene write in saying, I'd have meals prepared and waiting on my table. Duncan said, probably need to learn the dark arts and become the new Dark Lord. I mean, what else are you going to do? Gotta agree, Duncan. Someone has to do it. Pearl wrote in saying, house cleaning and cooking. That'd be number one for me. And Nicholas said, make some money and make sure the chores are done. And Amber wrote in saying, oh, so many things. So what would you do if you could use magic? Let me know over there on our Facebook page for your chance to win a pair of tickets to River City Cinema. I'll show you what you need to see and nothing more.

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3: 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Cause she's a gold digger with a quick trigger. A cast iron skillet swinging lid flipper. Now he's a double wide on the county line.

horseback. 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

we're still giving away a pair of tickets to the Tim McGraw tribute show and dinner down at the Mighty Peas Golf Club on Friday. If you want to win tickets to this dinner and a show, because why wouldn't you? 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It all sounds amazing. 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Just let us know something you like, love, or want more of. That's all you got to do. 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

Jared Gomes here with you in River Country, but not for too much longer. That is a wrap on the morning show here today. Now, I'll be joining you again on Wednesday, but before then, tomorrow, I'll be live on location at the Peace Country Co-op in Peace River. Hopefully, you'll join me down there because it is Fuel Good Day, where you can fuel up all throughout the day with 10 cents from every liter of fuel purchased being donated to the Peace River Regional Women's Shelter, as well as they'll be doing a donation barbecue 11 until too. We'll be down there for that. So hopefully we'll see you down there because 100% of those proceeds go towards the women's shelter. But we'll be seeing you there tomorrow, as well as I'll join you on Wednesday morning. But until then, have yourself a great rest of your day. Hopefully you try something new, and most importantly, get out there and have some fun because life is amazing. Oh, and don't forget to enter our contest over on our Facebook page.

0: the Trending 55 newsroom. Here's what you need to know.
1: Good morning. I'm Kyle Moore. Heard a serious incident response team have charged an officer after an incident in Atikamekw last September. Constable Tyler Bell has been charged with assault with a weapon and breach of trust. Police were called about a man with a large knife, with the officer allegedly using a less lethal baton launcher in the incident. Nominations being accepted until Thursday for the annual and very popular AFSC Farmers Feed Meals of the Field promotion. Braden Barber, insurance team leader of AFSC in the North Region based in Grimshaw, says the popularity is present.
2: Now, last year, we had 334 nominations across all Meals in the Field events, and that turned into 12 on-site farm visits with more than 400 attendees. And so we're already seeing strong nominations come in, and if it's anything like last year, the piece will be very active again.
1: Click the web banners on the Ag News page of our website to submit nominations. Parents and guardians of the new Paddle Prairie School are invited to an evening of engagement. Northland School Division is hosting this input session tonight from 5 to 7 at the school. See what residents want for the new facility. Meals are provided and prizes also up for grabs. Again, Trending 55 voters split on opinions of last week's poll, asking whether or not they think the provincial government should do more to help Albertans save money. This despite the recent budget surplus for 2026, despite high oil prices. This week's query deals with employment status heading to the fall and winter at the Northwest. Cast your ballot on our website. Take a look at your weather. Mainly cloudy with chance for some showers is what we're looking at for today. Temperatures a little on the cool side with highs barely cracking the teens. Won't be cool for long. Expect to get warmer by the end of the week. In sports, Football Alberta out with their provincial rankings. And for the first time in several years, the High Prairie Renegades are provincially ranked. High Prairie ranked number 4 in 9-a-side play after their 24-14 win over Peace River this past weekend. This week we'll see the Renegades at home against Hinton on Friday. Baseball, Toronto Blue Jays continue their playoff push as they begin a 3-game set with the Detroit Tigers. Jays still the game back at Cleveland for the last AL wildcard spot. The NFL finished off week 1 of their season tonight with the Kansas City Chiefs facing the Denver Broncos. Last season saw the Broncos make it to the AFC Championship game, while the Chiefs missed the playoffs for the first time since 2014. For more of these stories, visit our website and download the app for local news delivered straight to your phone. For Trending 55, I'm Kyle Moore.
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0: From the Trending 55 newsroom, here's what you need to know.
1: Good afternoon, I'm Keith Hopper. Peace Regional Police have arrested two in connection to a B&E at the ATCO Electric compound earlier this month. 26-year-old Jaden Glob of Grimshaw and 23-year-old Justin Fitzgerald of the Duncan First Nation face charges. Both have court dates. The Alberta Serious Incident Response Team has charged an officer after an incident in Atikamekw last September. Constable Tyler Bell has been charged with assault with a weapon and breach of trust. Police were called about a man with a large knife, with the officer allegedly using a less lethal baton launcher in the incident. The high-level sports complex is back open after repairs to the foundation. Officials are saying the repairs are complete. The arena is reopened to the public. Officials thank residents for their patience. Time's running out for nominations of AFSC's Farmers Feed Meals in the Field promotion. Braden Barber, the insurance team leader of AFSC in the North Region based in Grimshaw, says the farmers on the front lines deserve the credit.
2: You know, very important to us to recognize the boots on the ground. And, you know, events like this, they help us strengthen connections between our neighbors, friends, and communities. You know, farmers, they give so much of themselves during harvest. You know, we know the long hours and stress that go into it. You know, in this program, it's about showing respect and gratitude for the people who keep Alberta, you know, and the world fed. We're proud to stand with producers in the peace, and Meals in the Field is one way we can show that we are there for them.
1: Nominate a farm or farm family via the web banners on the Ag News page of our website. The deadline is Thursday. Parents and guardians of the new Paddle Prairie School are invited for an evening of engagement. The Northland School Division is hosting this input session tonight, 5 till 7 at the school, to see what residents want for their new facility. Meals are provided and prizes are also up for grabs. Construction in Peace River starts in the south end on 101st Street Stormwater Project. Delays are expected in the zone that lasts until the mid-fall. Cloudy and cool this afternoon in the northwest as Mother Nature reminds us that fall is near. Highs are in the low teens, with lows tonight being at or just above freezing. Digits start warming up on Wednesday. Pramp Air Quality Report. At the Grimshaw Station, the air quality index is currently 1, which is low risk. Data supplied by the Peace River Area Monitoring Program. More information is at prampairshed.ca. In sports, football Alberta's out with provincial rankings. For the first time in several years, the High Prairie Renegades are ranked number 4 in 9-a-side play. This after their 24-14 win in Peace River this past weekend. Action continues this weekend. The Toronto Blue Jays continue their playoff push as they begin a 3-game set with the Detroit Tigers tonight. Jose Soriano starts for the Jays against Troy Melton. For more on these stories, you can visit our website and download the app for local news delivered straight to your phone. For Trending 55, I'm Keith Hopper.
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8: 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Peace Country Beef and Forage Association presents their East Peace Cattle Day on October the 7th at the Triangle Hall west of High Prairie. 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If you have events you'd like added to the farm calendar, contact the Trending 55 news team.
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21: 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Silver down $1.05 to $64.14. Canadian dollar is $71.91. Individual stocks, TELUS 12.73 up 13 cents. TransAlta 16.34 down 39 cents. And CN Rail 170.07 up 47 cents. Capital Power is $59.15 down $1.67. Ovintiv is $90.81 up $2.47. Suncor 96.86 up $1.55. And Premium Brands up $1.37 to $78. Aurora Cannabis up 15 cents to $5.32. For more information, I can be reached to 1-866-534-4722. 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

This is the River Country Ag Show. I'm Keith Hopper. Harvest season is underway for 2026, and safety officials are again reminding farmers and ranchers to either click before you dig or look up and live. With farm machinery always getting bigger, but power lines staying at the same height or just possibly being underground, the stress for safety is the biggest concern both in the spring and in the fall. ATCO Electric is hammering the message home because of the staggering statistics that have been reported, and everyone, including families, are hoping to make sure the harvest season is a safe one. Making sure no one is rushing to get the job done before the snow starts flying is on everyone's mind, but making sure that the job is done safely and properly

0: is the paramount message. With that being said, many resources online and being available is the key to having a bountiful season.
1: Nathan Kutu is an operations manager of ATCO Electric based in Fort McMurray, and he joins us on the line today. Nathan, thank you very much for joining us. The fall campaign of the Look Up and Live campaign is underway. How are things going?
2: Yeah, it's been a really exciting time launching the map here this year. We launched it in April in partnership with about 8 different utilities across Alberta, with utility safety partners spearheading it for us. And it's been going really well. We're getting a lot of really good feedback from people. We've had around 1,000 unique people or addresses, I would say, accessing the map. And I think for the most part, we think they're saving the link to the map. So we're seeing a lot of action on it and getting a lot of good feedback from different people who are utilizing it.
1: For ATCO Electric here, Nathan, how different is the approach of the campaign from spring to fall? Or is there a difference?
2: There's not much difference in the approach in the campaign. It's really continuing to bring awareness to the overhead power lines that are in a lot of our communities that we see every day. We get used to them being around us, and that's kind of where complacency can creep in, which is why it's so important that we continue to remind people, you know, on the cusp of agricultural season in the springtime, and then as everybody's getting ready for kind of the harvest season in fall, we just want to reiterate those messages and continue to spread awareness to keep people safe around our infrastructure.
0: More of my conversation with Nathan Kutu, the operations manager of ATCO Electric, based in Fort McMurray, can be found on the Ag News page of our app and website. For Trending 55, I'm Keith Hopper.
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0: From the Trending 55 newsroom, here's what you need to know.
1: Good afternoon, I'm Keith Hopper. Peace Regional Police have arrested two in connection to a B&E at the ATCO Electric compound earlier this month. 26-year-old Jaden Glob of Grimshaw and 23-year-old Justin Fitzgerald of the Duncan's First Nations faced charges. The Alberta Serious Incident Response Team have charged an officer after an incident in Nitikamegh last September. Constable Tyler Bell has been charged with assault with a weapon and breach of trust. The high-level sports complex is back open after repairs to the foundation. Officials are saying the repairs are complete and the arena has reopened to the public. Nominations are being accepted until Thursday for the annual and very popular AFSC Farmers Feed Meals in the Field promotion. Braden Barber, the insurance team leader of AFSC in the North Region based in Grimshaw, says everyone looks forward to this promotion.
2: We're expecting another great year of meals, music, and fellowship. You know, it's something farmers look forward to, and honestly, we do too. We really enjoy recognizing Alberta's hardworking farmers and farming families. Their stories, smiles, and hospitality really make this time of year special. So if you're farming in the Peace, nominate yourself or a neighbor at afsc.ca. We'd love to bring a hot meal, some music, and a thank you.
1: Click the web banners at the Ag News page of our website to submit nominations. Parents and guardians of the new Paddle Prairie School are invited to an evening of engagement. The Northland School Division is hosting this input session tonight from 5 till 7 at the school to see what residents want for their new facility. Construction in Peace River starts in the south end of the 101st Street Stormwater Project. Delays are expected in the zone, and it'll last until mid-fall. Cloudy and cool this afternoon in the northwest as Mother Nature reminds us that fall is near. Highs are in the low teens, with lows tonight being at or just above freezing. In sports, Football Alberta is out with provincial rankings. For the first time in several years, the High Prairie Renegades are ranked. They're number 4 in 9-a-side play after their 24-14 win in Peace River this past weekend. The Toronto Blue Jays continue their playoff push as they begin a 3-game set with the Detroit Tigers tonight. Jose Soriano starts for the Jays against Troy Melton. For more on these stories, you can visit our website and download the app for local news delivered straight to your phone. For Trending 55, I'm Keith Hopper.
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0: From the Trending 55 newsroom, here's what you need to know.
1: Good afternoon, I'm Keith Hopper. Heath Regional Police have arrested two in connection to a B&E at the ATCO Electric compound earlier this month. 26-year-old Jaden Glob of Grimshaw and 23-year-old Justin Fitzgerald of the Duncan's First Nations faced charges. The Alberta Serious Incident Response Team have charged an officer after an incident in Nitikamek last September. Constable Tyler Bell has been charged with assault with a weapon and breach of trust. The high-level sports complex is back open after repairs to the foundation. Officials are saying the repairs are complete and the arena has reopened to the public. Nominations are being accepted until Thursday for the annual and very popular AFSC Farmers Feed Meals in the Field promotion. Braden Barber, the insurance team leader of AFSC in the North Region based in Grimshaw, says everyone looks forward to this promotion.
2: We're expecting another great year of meals, music, and fellowship. You know, it's something farmers look forward to, and honestly, we do too. We really enjoy recognizing Alberta's hardworking farmers and farming families. Their stories, smiles, and hospitality really make this time of year special. So if you're farming in the Peace, nominate yourself or a neighbor at afsc.ca. We'd love to bring a hot meal, some music, and a thank you.
1: Click the web banners at the Ag News page of our website to submit nominations. Parents and guardians of the new Paddle Prairie School are invited to an evening of engagement. The Northland School Division is hosting this input session tonight from 5 till 7 at the school to see what residents want for their new facility. Construction in Peace River starts in the south end of the 101st Street Stormwater Project. Delays are expected in the zone, and it'll last until mid-fall. Cloudy and cool this afternoon in the northwest as Mother Nature reminds us that fall is near. Highs are in the low teens, with lows tonight being at or just above freezing. In sports, Football Alberta's out with provincial rankings. For the first time in several years, the High Prairie Renegades are ranked. They're number 4 in 9-a-side play after their 24-14 win in Peace River this past weekend. The Toronto Blue Jays continue their playoff push as they begin a 3-game set with the Detroit Tigers tonight. Jose Soriano starts for the Jays against Troy Melton. For more on these stories, you can visit our website and download the app for local news delivered straight to your phone. For Trending 55, I'm Keith Hopper.
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Stephen Lee Olsen out of yours in River Country. Hello, it's Chris Myers. Shout out to everyone who took part in the Harvest Moon Festival, to the organizers, the entertainment. What a fantastic weekend, and so lucky that the weather cooperated for the most part. Tonight is a different story in the Northwest. I gotta use the F-bomb for this one. Frost down to zero tonight, up to 14 for tomorrow.

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Gabby Barrett's in River Country and Chris Myers with ya. You might have heard about this story. A student in New York got suspended for bringing a coffee to class, like first thing in the morning. What's wrong with that? You know, unless maybe it had Irish whiskey in it. Even then, right? Join us for a coffee or a pop tomorrow. Feel Good Day at Peace Country Co-op. Also going to be a barbecue by donation. And Jared Gomes is going to be on location from 10 till 2 tomorrow.

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The River Country Drive Show for VBV Property Management. I'm Chris Myers. Coming up Friday is the ultimate Tim McGraw tribute show going on at the Mighty Peace Golf Club. And this guy, Peter Phillips, he's amazing. He was featured on the Ellen Show as well. And to win, it's real simple. Just go to our Facebook page. You'll see our contest alert. And we're asking you to share some words of wisdom. Something you like, love, or want more of. For example, Joanne says, always stay humble and kind. More humble, more kind. Love it. Good luck, Joanne. You're in that draw. Head to our Face for Radio Facebook page and tell us to win tickets to the Tim McGraw Tribute. Reclaws, we're only one beer away. It's River Country.

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some difficulty. A moraine that we'd seen for a thousand years caused financial joys and biblical fears. It caused some smiles, it caused some tears, but more to the point of our story. For the first time in the collective memory, that old brown prairie that had been so dry for so long was very muddy, boggy,

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Of course, Holtman didn't have nothing better to do. 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

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We used a lot of our backs and a little of our brains. We jacked up the jacks, we snugged up the chains. 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
1: Good afternoon, I'm Keith Opper. Peace Regional Police have arrested two in connection to a B&E at the ADCO Electric compound earlier this month. 26-year-old Jaden Glob of Grimshaw, 23-year-old Justin Fitzgerald of the Duncan's First Nation face charges. Alberta Serious Incident Response Team have charged an officer after an incident in Natickamek last September. Constable Tyler Bell has been charged with assault with a weapon and breach of trust. High-level sports complex is back open after repairs to the foundation. Officials say the repairs are complete. The arena has been reopened to the public. Time is running out for nominations at the AFSC Farmers Feed Meals in the Field promotion. Braden Barber, the insurance team leader of AFSC in the North Region based in Grimshaw, says the farmers on the front line deserve the credit.
2: You know, very important to us to recognize the boots on the ground. And, you know, events like this, they help us strengthen connections between our neighbors, friends, and communities. You know, farmers, they give so much of themselves during harvest. You know, we know the long hours and stress that go into it. You know, in this program, it's about showing respect and gratitude for the people who keep Alberta, you know, and the world fed. We're proud to stand with producers in the Peace, and Meals in the Field is one way we can show that we are there for them.
1: You can nominate a farm or farm family via the web banners in the Ag page of our website. The deadline is Thursday. Parents and guardians of the new school in Paddle Prairie are invited to an evening of engagement. The Northland School Division is hosting this input session tonight from 5 till 7 to see what residents want to see in their new facility. Clouds and cool heading into this evening as Mother Nature reminds us that fall is near. Lows tonight are at or just above the freezing mark. Digits will start warming up by Wednesday. In sports, Football Alberta's out with provincial rankings. For the first time in several years, the High Prairie Renegades are ranked. They're number 4 in 9-a-side play after a 24-14 win in Peace River this past weekend. Action does continue this weekend. The Toronto Blue Jays continue their playoff push as they begin a 3-game set with Detroit tonight, Rogers Center. Jose Soriano starts for the Jays against Troy Melton. For more on these stories, you can visit our website and download the app for local news delivered straight to your phone. For Trending 55, I'm Keith Hopper.
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Sasha, you know what? I still call my mom every day. Hey, Mom, I made it. You know, and I don't know if she cares, but do something you're proud of. Do something you love. You might find the job that is perfect for you at the Peace River and Area Job Fair coming up on Wednesday, 4 till 7, River Drive Mall. This is Zach John King and Get to Drinkin' River Country.

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It is River Country and Chris Myers with you. Sydney Sweeney having another week on the internet. You know, I think that we all thought that she was this wholesome sweetheart. But no, she's letting us know that she is not that. Now she is in an ad for a sports betting app where she's wearing, well, pretty much nothing. And she's getting lots of criticism from athletes. And just made me think back to, you know, to my days where, you know, you'd buy the, you know, the Sports Illustrated, not for the articles, no, for the, you know, Christie Brinkley, Cindy Crawford. Yeah, things have changed a little bit, right? Zach Topps.

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0: 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I will.

In the Truck Bed with Hardy on River Country. How you doing, Chris Myers? Looks like frost overnight, maybe a foggy morning tomorrow. Should get up to about 14 and then temps closer to the 20 mark pretty much for the rest of the week.

0: From the Trending 55 newsroom, here's what you need to know.
1: Good afternoon, I'm Keith Hopper. Peace Regional Police have arrested two in connection to a B&E at the ADCO Electric compound earlier this month. 26-year-old Jaden Glob of Grimshaw, 23-year-old Justin Fitzgerald of the Duncan's First Nation face charges. Alberta Serious Incident Response Team have charged an officer after an incident in Natickamek last September. Constable Tyler Bell has been charged with assault with a weapon and breach of trust. High-level sports complex is back open after repairs to the foundation. Officials say the repairs are complete. The arena has been reopened to the public. Time is running out for nominations at the AFSC Farmers Feed Meals in the Field promotion. Braden Barber, the insurance team leader of AFSC in the North Region based in Grimshaw, says the farmers on the front line deserve the credit.
2: You know, very important to us to recognize the boots on the ground. And, you know, events like this, they help us strengthen connections between our neighbors, friends, and communities. You know, farmers, they give so much of themselves during harvest. You know, we know the long hours and stress that go into it. In this program, it's about showing respect and gratitude for the people who keep Alberta, you know, and the world fed. We're proud to stand with producers in the peace, and Meals in the Field is one way we can show that we are there for them.
1: You can nominate a farm or farm family via the web banners in the Ag page of our website. The deadline is Thursday. Parents and guardians of the new school in Paddle Prairie are invited to an evening of engagement. The Northland School Division is hosting this input session tonight from 5 till 7 to see what residents want to see in their new facility. Clouds and cool heading into this evening as Mother Nature reminds us that fall is near. Lows tonight are at or just above the freezing mark. Digits will start warming up by Wednesday. In sports, Football Alberta's out with provincial rankings. For the first time in several years, the High Prairie Renegades are ranked. They're number 4 in 9-a-side play after a 24-14 win in Peace River this past weekend. Action does continue this weekend. The Toronto Blue Jays continue their playoff push as they begin a 3-game set with Detroit tonight, Rogers Centre. Jose Soriano starts for the Jays against Troy Melton. For more on these stories, you can visit our website and download the app for local news delivered straight to your phone. For Trending 55, I'm Keith Hopper.
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We want to send you there for free concert tickets, dinner. All you got to do is go to our Face for Radio Facebook page. We want to know words of wisdom. What do you like? What do you love? What do you want more of? Like Joanne said, more kindness. Okay, I get that. Make your comments on the Face for Radio Facebook page today, and you could win those tickets to the Tim McGraw Tribute. Got some dogs.

Devil went down to Georgia. He was looking for a soul to steal. He was in a bind because he was way behind and he was willing to make a deal. When he came across this young man sawing on a fiddle and playing it hot, and the devil jumped up on a hickory stump and said, "Boy, let me tell you what. I guess you didn't know it, but I'm a fiddle player too. And if you'd care to take a dare, I'll make a bet with you. Now, you play pretty good fiddle, boy, but give the devil his due. I bet a fiddle of gold against your soul, because I think I'm better than you." The boy said, "My name's Johnny, and it might be a sin, but I'll take your bet, and you're going to

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And fire flew from his fingertips as he rosined up his bow. And he pulled the bow across the strings and it made an evil hiss. And then a band of demons joined in and it sounded something like this.

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And he laid that golden fiddle on the ground at Johnny's feet. Johnny said, "Devil, just come on back if you ever want to try again. 'Cause I told you once, you son of a gun,

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0: Today's Country, yesterday's favorites, River Country, Brooks and Dunn. How you doing? It's Chris Myers. And, you know, despite gas prices and where they are right now, we're still going to feel good about it. Yep, Fuel Good Day with Peace Country Co-op tomorrow. 10 cents from every liter of fuel purchased goes towards the Peace River Regional Women's Shelter. Great cause. So even if you filled up today or yesterday, just top her up, okay? We got a barbecue there by donation. Jared Gomes is going to be hanging out from 10 till 2 as well with River Country.
1: Just a poor boy from a pothole town. Kind when you're in, it's hard as hell to get out. Even if you do, you turn back around. And being broke don't help.

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0: From the Trending 55 newsroom, here's what you need to know.
1: Good evening, I'm Keith Hopper. Peace Regional Police have arrested two in connection to a B&E at the ATCO Electric Compound earlier this month. 26-year-old Jaden Glob of Grimshaw and 23-year-old Justin Fitzgerald of the Duncan's First Nation face charges. Both have court dates. The Alberta Serious Incident Response Team has charged an officer after an incident in Natigamegue last September. Constable Tyler Bell has been charged with assault with a weapon and breach of trust. Police were called about a man with a large knife, with the officer allegedly using a less lethal baton launcher in the incident. The high-level sports complex is back open after repairs to the foundation. Officials say the repairs are complete and the arena has reopened to the public. Nominations are being accepted until Thursday for the annual and very popular AFSC Farmers Feed Meals in the Field promotion. Braden Barber, the insurance team leader of AFSC in the North Region based in Grimshaw, says everyone looks forward to this promotion.
2: We're expecting another great year of meals, music, and fellowship. You know, it's something farmers look forward to, and honestly, we do too. We really enjoy recognizing Alberta's hardworking farmers and farming families. Their stories, smiles, and hospitality really make this time of year special. So if you're farming in the Peace, nominate yourself or a neighbor at afsc.ca. We'd love to bring a hot meal, some music, and a thank you.
1: Click the web banners on the Ag News page of our website to submit nominations. Parents and guardians of the new Paddle Prairie School are invited to an evening of engagement. Northland School Division's hosting an input session tonight at the school to see what residents want for their new facility. Meals are provided and prizes are also up for grabs. Construction in Peace River starts in the south end of 101st Street Stormwater Project. Delays are expected in the zone that lasts until mid-fall. Cloudy and cool into this evening as Mother Nature reminds us in the northwest that fall is near. Lows tonight will be at or just above freezing. Digits will start warming up on Wednesday. In sports, Football Alberta is out with provincial rankings, and for the first time in several years, the High Prairie Renegades are ranked. They're currently number 4 in 9-a-side play after a 24-14 win in Peace River this past weekend. Action continues this coming weekend. For more on these stories, you can visit our website and download the app for local news delivered straight to your phone. For Trending 55, I'm Keith Hopper.
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5: 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How do these get through my sleeves?
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River Country, you've enjoyed that long, hot summer. Well, it was somewhat hot. Now it's time to get back to work. Yeah, if you're looking for a job, the Peace River and Area Job Fair going down Wednesday, River Drive Mall from 4 to 7. Bring your resume. And hey, if it says punctual, don't show up like 5 minutes before it closes, okay? Once again, that's 4 to 7, River Drive Mall. Bailey Zimmerman is in River Country.

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1: He's a ranch hand in a pinch, man. 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
1: 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I'm Chris Myers. Toronto 74 and 75 now, just outside of that wild card. And it's not looking great, but there's 2 weeks left. Anything can happen. I really hate playoff math. Like all the variables, no thanks. But Edmonton Elks, no guessing there. They clinched that playoff spot over the weekend and had 30,000 people showing up at Commonwealth. They're actually fun to watch again.

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We got details online about that. And tomorrow, a Fuel Good Day with Peace Country Co-op. 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

0: from the Trending 55 newsroom, here's what you need to know.
1: Good evening, I'm Keith Hopper. Peace Regional Police have arrested two in connection to a B&E at the ATCO Electric compound earlier this month. 26-year-old Jaden Glob of Grimshaw and 23-year-old Justin Fitzgerald of the Duncan's First Nation face charges. Both have court dates. The Alberta Serious Incident Response Team has charged an officer after an incident in Natigamegue last September. Constable Tyler Bell has been charged with assault with a weapon and breach of trust. Police were called about a man with a large knife, with the officer allegedly using a less lethal baton launcher in the incident. The high-level sports complex is back open after repairs to the foundation. Officials say the repairs are complete and the arena has reopened to the public. Nominations are being accepted until Thursday for the annual and very popular AFSC Farmers Feed Meals in the Field promotion. Braden Barber, the insurance team leader of AFSC in the North Region based in Grimshaw, says everyone looks forward to this promotion.
2: We're expecting another great year of meals, music, and fellowship. 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We really enjoy recognizing Alberta's hardworking farmers and farming families. Their stories, smiles, and hospitality really make this time of year special. So if you're farming in the Peace, nominate yourself or a neighbor at AFSC.ca. We'd love to bring a hot meal, some music, and a thank you.
1: 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Parents and guardians of the new Paddle Prairie School are invited to an evening of engagement. Northland School Division